Good morning, heartache. Here we go again. Good morning, heartache. You're the one who

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I've got another one now. I'm just waiting for someone to bring me the picture.

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They say it all. 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

Sunday blues. 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Good morning, heartache.

0: mejor del rock en Estudio 54, porque respiramos buena música.
1: 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I want to be one of the best. I want to be a great singer. I want to be one of the best.

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Sorry. So I have to speak English. Well, I love you too, yeah. Let's get out of here. So we're going to take you on a journey tonight from the beginning of Simply Red in 1985 right to this day, okay? So we're going to carry on now with a song from the very first album, Picture Book, and the song is called Jericho.

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1: El saxofono, ay, me caliente. On the saxophone, Mr. Ian Kirkham. Over here on the guitar, Mr. Kenji Suzuki. On the trumpet and percussion, Mr. Kevin Robinson. Over here on the drums, Mr. Roman Roth. On the keyboards, Mr. Gary Sanctuary. And last but not least, on the bass, Orefo. Oh, my name's Mick. Sing a bit.
2: I love performing. I love performing. What I've really enjoyed over the last few years is how the audience is so mixed. I look out sometimes and you see young people, people my age, people younger than me, older than me. So often I've seen posts of a daughter with their mother and their grandma, families coming to the shows. And this is universal, isn't it? It's everywhere. I can only put it down to the sort of appeal of the music. It's the music that does the work and brings them together. They start singing the choruses. Yeah, that's what we do.

It's funny, in the music profession, everyone thinks you're on holiday all the time. You're going off to Santiago, you must be having a great time. I'm working. I'm not on holiday. I've got to preserve my voice. I just stay in my room most of the time. But on a day off, like today, then we're doing something, you know, we're going to have a nice dinner and hopefully drink some nice wine. But ordinarily, you know, I have to keep my head down. The other boys in the band, they go out because they don't have to worry about this, you know. But I do. Here's one that was originally recorded by my late friend, the wonderful Mr. Barry White.

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My role is really singer, songwriter, band leader. So when I'm out on the stage there doing my job, I want to be accurate. I want to deliver that has a kind of a feeling to it that you communicate with the audience, a certain joy to what you do. The whole thing's like a journey. We've devised the show to be representative of the 40 years, and we're doing it every night.

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Yeah? Okay, see if you know this song, and if you know it, please sing it.

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1: Appreciate the quality of the musicianship. I love getting plenty of music in the live shows. You know, that's why Ian Kirkham, who's one of my favourite saxophone players, period, we intersperse with each other taking solos, and Kevin and Kenji. So it just feels like a musical event, you know.
2: Okay.

Gracias. We're now in 1998 and the Blue Album. And this next song is called Say You Love Me.

There's several songs in the set that are really challenging to sing. Like You Make Me Feel Brand New is a very difficult song to sing technically. Sad Old Red or Jericho at the beginning, you know, I sang those songs when I was 24 years old and they're still in the same key. Both of them are quite technically difficult because I'll go from a low note to a high note very quickly. So when you snap up from a low note to a high note, that's always very challenging because you're in danger of splitting the note. The air that I breathe is because there's a lot of sustained notes. When I'm doing the live shows, that's what I'm having to focus on and make sure that they're of a high standard.

the live performance, it shows where you were in 2025. So what you're doing is with this, you're tattooing a performance that represents the career that you've had. And with it being a cinema release, it's just a wonderful feeling to get to so many people, all sort of synchronized in the cinema watching the show, pretty much as if they were there. And I'll certainly have it on my mind when I'm singing, but I do like a good challenge. So, you know, that's part of the deal. You don't go on stage like a sheep. You want to go on there and roar and show them what you can do.

I'm actually working on a biography at the moment. There was one story of friends of ours was a landlady in a pub, and they used to stand me up on the bar when I was three and have me sing songs. The first show I remember doing was when I was about six, and I sang I Wanna Hold Your Hand by the Beatles with a grown-up band at a wedding, wearing a pair of Austrian lederhosen, which is, you know, a bit of a sidewinder there, but... So that was it, really. Yeah, I've always sang. I sang in little kind of school bands from being about 13, 14. We had a band in school called Osiris, and we used to do, like, Wishing Well and Smoke on the Water and stuff like that. But not seriously, I don't think, until 1976, when the punk thing happened with the Sex Pistols, particularly for us in Manchester, actually, the Buzzcocks. Me and my best pal, Neil, we thought, we can do that. And so that's really where I entered the world of trying to be a professional. And we did our first show in 1978, and we just kind of progressed supporting bands like The Fall, Magazine, The Police. I just had enough of being on the dole. At that time in 1983 or something, I was living on £25 a week. And after a while, it just starts wearing you down. And I thought, well, what kind of job can I do? I've got a degree in fine arts, so I could try and be a painter, or I could pursue this career, you know. And that eventually morphed into Simply Red, and here we are.

Good morning, heartache. Here we go again. Good morning, heartache. You're the one who knew me well. Might as well get used to you.